hungry. Naturally, they would not kill the members from their own tribe, but in fear of dying, they would kill the weakest one of them. And then another weak one, and another weak one. Till only the one, the most superior rat, is left in the cage.

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It's falling away from me. 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
2: Is it? Is it?
0: If your system is whack, then you should hear. Easy, easy.

I was wondering if you could keep on, because the force, it's got a lot of power, and it makes me feel like

Hey, yo. You don't have to love me. You don't even have to like me. But you will respect me.

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1: Hello, welcome to the Dawn, playground for the new power generation. There are over 500 experiences to choose from. Here's a sample.
2: Yeah, niggas want an intro, huh? It's who banging, nigga? We don't need no motherfucking introduction.
3: Un, dos, un, dos,

You bunch of freaks need to turn down your music, and you guys need to get out of this neighborhood because we don't want to hear it. The whole committee's here. We're all on the same page about this.

safely. 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

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We made a mess of what it used to be love. So why do I care?

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So now what?

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You like it or not, player, I'm here to stay. We walk the same streets, breathe the same air. Add to the state, but do you even care? You gotta reciprocate. Want us to be people of faith or people of hate? You got yours, I got mine, okay?

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1: T to the O to the Y to the A.
0: Hey.
1: J to the A Z Z E Faye.
2: All right,
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2: Right,
1: and we be clever.